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3: Here's the weather forecast for northern Maine and western New Brunswick. Mostly cloudy tonight, lows in the mid-40s or about 7 Celsius. Winds picking up a bit with patchy fog developing. Tomorrow, cloudy with periods of rain. Breezy, highs in the mid-50s or 14C. Rain likely tomorrow evening, then partly cloudy and cold overnight. Lows around 35 or plus 2. Tuesday, partly sunny, brisk winds. Highs around 52 or 11 Celsius.
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2: Here's the weather forecast for northern Maine and western New Brunswick. Mostly cloudy tonight, lows in the mid-40s or about 7 Celsius. Winds picking up a bit with patchy fog developing. Tomorrow, cloudy with periods of rain. Breezy, highs in the mid-50s or 14°C. Rain likely tomorrow evening, then partly cloudy and cold overnight. Lows around 35 or plus 2. Tuesday, partly sunny, brisk winds, highs around 52 or 11 Celsius.

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0: Ariana Grande and I Hate That I Made You Love Me. So which holiday do you decorate for more? Valentine's Day, 4th of July, Juneteenth, Halloween. How about Easter? How about Christmas? Some people just go overly decorated on the Christmas holiday. Me, I overly decorate on Halloween. It's my favorite holiday. What is your favorite holiday?
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0: 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It has been an excellent weekend, and I appreciate you hanging out with me, Kelly West, here. I'm taking off on the way, Usher, too. I'll talk to you soon.
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13: Looking at the weather forecast for northern Maine and western New Brunswick, mostly cloudy in the early hours with patchy fog, winds picking up a bit, lows around 44 or 7 Celsius. During the day today, cloudy with periods of rain, breezy, highs in the mid-50s or 14°C. Rain likely Monday evening, then partly cloudy and cold overnight, lows drop to about 35 or plus 2. Tuesday looks partly sunny with brisk winds, highs around 52 or 11 Celsius.
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0: Dominic Fike's new album is called How to Quit Smoking. It'll be out on the 9th, and he's going to sing his hit for you, Baby Doll. That's next.
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1: He's hilarious when he wants to be, and now he's married again. And that's not funny. It's good. I'll tell you more in less than three songs. I'm Blake Powers.

0: Taylor Swift with Patient Zero, and they were first seen in public last February in Paris, France, when he was accepting an honorary award, and now, hopefully third time is the charm, for Jim Carrey and girlfriend Min Ah, who recently married in a small private ceremony. I'm Blake Powers. A new life for Jim. He already has a daughter, a grandson, and now at age 64, he's proving life can begin again. Good for him. Ed Sheeran on the way.
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0: drop dead.
1: Olivia Rodrigo's drop dead. And speaking of a possibility, Ben Affleck recently talked with actress Kerry Washington on her podcast. And she asked Ben, have you ever been robbed?
2: I remember I was walking home from high school. I saw these two kids in like literal hoods. And then they crossed the street. They grabbed me, take a knife out, give me your money. I recognized them from playing baseball. And they were like, oh, yeah, what's up? I guess I'm off the hook. You know what I mean? But they give you my money. Actually, that kid ended up killing somebody with a knife and going to prison for 20 years.
1: Never wonder why big money-making actors protect their life and privacy in the best way possible. 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

0: Glass Animals with Heat Waves. And right now, because of the economy, thousands and thousands of people are working two jobs. Make that millions. I have three. My wife has one. I'm Blake Powers. And because of all the work, we're falling into what's often called a friendship recession. Because those who work a lot just don't have time for friends the way they used to. Do like I'm doing. If it's just a short phone call, 5 minutes or so to touch base, that's far better than nothing. It shows you care. 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
8: Cast for northern Maine and western New Brunswick. Mostly cloudy in the early hours with patchy fog. Winds picking up a bit. Lows around 44 or 7 Celsius. During the day today, cloudy with periods of rain. Breezy. Highs in the mid-50s or 14°C. Rain likely Monday evening, then partly cloudy and cold overnight. Lows drop to about 35 or plus 2. Tuesday looks partly sunny with brisk winds. Highs around 52 or 11 Celsius.

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0: Beautiful things from Benson Boone to a guy who is on the upcoming soundtrack for The Hunger Games: Sunrise on the Reaping. Noah Kahan, next.
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1: ABC News, I'm Wayne Cabot. All U.S. bomber planes are being removed from Great Britain, from the base where America has been launching its attacks during the Iran war. The Pentagon isn't saying why it is sending the planes back to the States, but it comes after a suspected terror plot was foiled last week, a plot President Trump has linked to Iran. A 7-year-old girl was stabbed walking down a street in Chicago Saturday morning and killed. A 48-year-old woman charged with murder, police offering no motive. Homecoming horror in Vienna, Georgia. 50 gunshots over 4 blocks, 2 people killed, 35 injured. Sheriff Craig Peavy.
2: I had 22 dedicated law enforcement officers that came out for homecoming to help our locals have a good time and do it in a safe manner.
1: No motive, no suspects. A John Deere tractor detached from a hay wagon loaded with children on a hay ride in Wellsburg, New York, near Elmira. Several are in the hospital in critical condition. This is ABC News.
3: Looking at the weather forecast for northern Maine and western New Brunswick, mostly cloudy in the early hours with patchy fog.

winds picking up a bit. Lows around 44 or 7 Celsius. During the day today, cloudy with periods of rain. Breezy, highs in the mid-50s or 14°C. Rain likely Monday evening, then partly cloudy and cold overnight. Lows drop to about 35 or plus 2. Tuesday looks partly sunny with brisk winds, highs around 52 or 11 Celsius.

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Always make good choices. 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

0: Ophelia. Taylor Swift's The Fate of Ophelia sounds very regal. Like The Fate of Ophelia. Seven episodes starting Friday on Fox. I'm Blake Powers. Yes, I'm the lead actor. Oh, I wish. I would just probably end up putting my elbow, you know, in all the prop food that they put on tables.
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11: Forecast from Q96.1 for northern Maine and western New Brunswick. Cloudy with periods of rain this morning, scattered showers this afternoon, could be some isolated thunderstorms. Breezy with highs in the mid-50s or about 14 Celsius. Isolated showers this evening, otherwise partly cloudy overnight with winds picking up. Lows dip to the upper 30s or plus 3. And tomorrow, a windy day, partly sunny skies with highs around 52 or 11 Celsius. Right now in the Presque Isle area, it's overcast and 50, 10 Celsius at Q96.1.
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3: Broadcasting from the Legacy Motors Ford Studios. Good morning. It's just after 6 o'clock, 7 Atlantic time. I'm Mark Shaw with a look at news and weather for Maine and New Brunswick from Q96.1. A motorcyclist who was seriously injured in a crash in southern Maine faces several charges, including reckless driving. It happened Friday evening in New Gloucester. Cumberland County Sheriff's deputies say they tried to initiate a traffic stop on a motorcyclist for speed and improper registration. They say the motorcycle took off, but the deputy chose not to pursue them. The sheriff's office identified the driver as 31-year-old Michael Cooper of Portland. Deputies say Cooper lost control after nearly hitting an oncoming car, then crashed on the shoulder of the road. He was taken to the hospital in Portland with serious injuries. Deputies say he was driving without a license and will face several other charges. A 56-year-old Grand Falls man faces drug trafficking charges after police allegedly found more than $200,000 worth of drugs at his home. The RCMP, along with Grand Falls and Edmundston police, arrested Michelle LeClerc last week as part of a drug trafficking investigation. Officers executed a search warrant at the suspect's home and say they seized methamphetamine and opioids with an estimated street value of over $200,000. Officers also confiscated a prohibited firearm, a large sum of cash, and other items they say were associated with drug trafficking. LeClerc appeared in Edmundston Provincial Court on Friday, facing multiple charges. Maine Governor Janet Mills announced that eligible low-income customers will soon begin receiving automatic discounts on their electric bill. Mills says Maine's Department of Health and Human Services will use existing information from programs such as SNAP, Temporary Assistance for Needy Families, and MaineCare to identify households eligible for electric discounts through Maine's Low-Income Assistance Program. The governor said beneficiaries will have their information securely shared with participating utilities such as Versant Power and Central Maine Power Company, who will automatically apply discounts to their monthly electric bills. This arrangement is part of Support Link that will connect eligible Maine households with discounts and relief programs they may qualify for, unless they've otherwise opted out. And the entire state of Maine continues to be under at least moderate drought conditions, according to the weekly U.S. Drought Monitor. Extreme drought covers southern Maine coastal area, which stretches from Portland to Bar Harbor. And this condition includes extremely reduced water flow, warmer river temperatures, and wells running dry. Your forecast is coming up.
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2: ABC News, I'm Chuck Sievertson. American bombers are moving out of an airbase in southern England used for flying missions to attack Iran. The New York Times reports a sense of urgency spiked among commanders about new threats of an Iran-backed plot against the base. On Iran, ABC's Allison Kosick.
3: President Trump this weekend said he's in the process of deciding whether to resume bombing Iran, with peace talks apparently stalled and more sailors and Marines on their way to the Middle East.
2: Trump heads to Nebraska today to rally support for Republican candidates in unusually tight races. In Vienna, Georgia, a manhunt after yesterday's mass shooting at an annual homecoming block party. Two dead, dozens injured, says Police Chief Craig Peavy.
4: The block party itself spanned an approximate area of four blocks. This investigation is active and ongoing.
2: Health officials in Russia insist things are under control after a lab researcher died from pneumonic plague. This is ABC News.
5: The news and weather are brought. Looking at the forecast from Q96.1 for northern Maine and western New Brunswick. Cloudy with showers today. Isolated thunderstorms possible this afternoon. Breezy with highs in the mid-50s or about 13 Celsius. Scattered showers winding down tonight, then partly cloudy overnight with winds picking up. Lows near 38 or plus 3. Tomorrow, a windy day. Partly sunny. Highs around 52 or 11 Celsius. Expect wind gusts up to 40 miles per hour tomorrow. Right now in the Presque Isle area, it's overcast and 49 or 10 Celsius at Q96.1. Good morning.

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3: 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The Bob and Sherry Show. Another week. Here we are.
8: Yes.
9: Hey, Monday.
8: Couldn't wait to get back.
10: Could not.
9: I know. You sound
8: sick of them weekends.
9: You sound extremely fiery and spunky today, yeah. Lamar. Wow. Yeah. I mean, ready, this is give me a second here. Like, it's the first minute of the first work week. Let me tell folks what's coming up on the show here. After morons in the news, we have comedian Jenny Tian. We also have the two times in your life that your brain does this dramatic sort of, they call it a gear shift. And it's so interesting because there's a change in your brain that happens that we've all noticed, but none of us have ever really called it out. And we have that for you coming up, but first. And Lamar is clearly on fire to bring you this.
11: It's marvelous. It's wonderful.
12: What is marvelous?
13: This is exciting, riveting, and marvelously temporary.
14: It's time for the marvelous news.
15: 24-year-old Canadian Matthew Clark was recently awarded the Carnegie Medal, which is given to civilians who risk death or serious injury in an attempt to save others. Now, Clark had just completed his solo hang glider flight. He landed, he's putting all of his stuff away, and he heard over the radio that Stephen Parson, he's 75 years old, had crashed his hang glider into a tree on Mount Prevost in British Columbia. So Parson was hanging in his harness 200 feet below the top of the 2,285-foot mountain. Now, that's not a good situation at any age, much less if you're 75 years old. He had a concussion, he was semi-conscious, he had some fractures, and a serious wound to his leg. And he was starting to have suspension trauma, which it happens when somebody is suspended in a harness for too long. That in itself is a life-threatening situation. So Clark knew immediately that he needed to get to him. Now, he had been rock climbing for 4 years. He had some experience, and that was great, but he had zero climbing gear with him. But he went ahead and climbed anyway. Up into the narrow, slippery gully. He used his body to brace himself between the rock walls and inch his way up. He finally reached Parson and was able to cut him out of the harness with his knife. Now, Clark then dragged the injured man to a safe location, and he treated his knee wound, and he kept him warm while they waited for a rescue team that was having trouble reaching him. Now, Kawakon Search and Rescue search manager, and he's the rope rescue team leader, his name is Mitch Wright, he said Clark happened to be a rock climber that was able to find a way to get to him the way he did it, and they were having a problem. They couldn't get the same way he did. He said he put himself at risk, but he made it. And for the 3 hours it took for the helicopter to rescue team to get up there, Clark stayed by Parson's side. Now, a doctor was lowered from the helicopter to stabilize Parson, and then rescuers hooked him up with a cable and took him to a waiting ambulance, and they took him to the hospital. So Clark getting Parson out of the harness prevented him from losing his leg, is because that's what would have happened, because it would have cut off the blood flow and having even more serious injuries. Parson spent 8 days in the hospital recovering from the concussion, the broken ribs, the fractured wrist, and the bad wound in his knee. And he spent several weeks doing some walking and stretching exercises, and that's what it took to regain full use of his legs following what happened. He eventually made a completely full recovery. And I just want to point out that this Carnegie Medal winner is a Gen Z that risked his own life to save a baby boomer. Us boomers are happy about that. We are happy. But, you know, that's a lot for a kid 24 years old to do.
9: Typically, when a when a Gen Z rescues a boomer man in my house, it's because Kara and Mia figured out how to get the TV off Apple and back to Kansas. This is a much more thrilling tale, Lamar, than the usual Zoomer boomer rescues. Oh, that is an incredible story. Gosh, what? I mean,
15: 75 hang gliding. Hey, that's a... maybe it's time. He might want to slow that down just a little bit. Yeah. I don't know. I can't say. I can't say. But I'm impressed. Wow. At 75, you're hang gliding.
9: I'm ready for the week. It's the Bob and Sherry Show.
5: 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True. Weird. 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
8: Welcome to City Hall Conversations with updates on Presque Isle's news, initiatives, and community plans. Joining us now is Kim Smith. And Kim, just like that, fall has arrived. Now, how should residents in Presque Isle dispose of their leaves this fall?
16: There are actually quite a few different ways that residents can take care of their leaves. You can mix them into the soil in your gardens or compost them. You can haul them to the landfill. There's no fee for disposal of leaves or brush as long as it's smaller than 1/2 inch in diameter. And the third way is you can rake them to the curb as long as you live within the urban compact area of the city. The public works crew will take care of them for you. But we ask people not to wait until all of the leaves have fallen. They should actually start raking early.
8: So how often does the public works crew come around to pick up the leaves?
16: It could take 1 week, it could take 3 weeks, but they will continue to pick up leaves until it snows or all the leaves are picked up.
8: And what happens to all the leaves?
16: The leaves are actually composted, so they are put to good use. 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It's okay to have them on the pavement and also not to bag the leaves, because we actually use a vacuum truck and it will pick them right up off the ground. Don't put in brush, branches, rocks, or any other foreign materials, because that can actually damage the vacuum.
8: All right. Thanks, Kim. City Hall Conversations are brought to you by the City of Presque Isle. If you have questions about leaf pickup, contact Public Works at 764-2560.
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2: Hi, Sherry and everyone else. Weird kind of question, but I know you like them weird. I have 9 Audible credits, and I don't know what to listen to. I don't want them to expire, so if you could give me some good recommendations for a really good book, I'd really appreciate it. Cool. Thank you. Oh, by the way, I love your show, and I will be a subscriber, because I can't not listen to you guys at any point in my life. I have to listen to you when I go to work, when I come home from work. I'd like to listen to it at home, but I don't think these people that I live with like it. So, anyway, love you guys. Recommendations would be great from anybody, anyone, anybody, anyone, whatever. All right, love you guys. Bye.
3: Oh, this is one of my favorite things to be asked. I'm so excited.
4: Oh,
3: okay.
4: Yes, yes.
3: I'm going to give you 2 recommendations. If you want to listen to something that will make you snort, laugh, and choke on what you're drinking, and you'll be so delighted, you'll love the characters, you'll learn stuff too, but that's not even, that's just happens by accident. Listen to the Chronicles of St. Mary series by Jodie Taylor. It's a group of time-traveling British historians that travel back in time to observe real historical events and learn from them. But it is absolutely howlingly funny and clever and smart. And there's some romance in there, too. It's so, so good. Now, if that's not your thing and you like science fiction, please immediately download and listen to Adrian Tchaikovsky's Children of Time series. I'm not even going to try to describe it. It's just fan-freaking-tastic. How about you, Lamar? What do you recommend?
4: Well, 2 of my favorite series, and I've done the Reacher series, and we've talked about that, and I love that. There's like 20-something books, all of those. But 2 of my favorites, one of them is the Longmire series that comes from Craig Johnson. It's about a sheriff out in the mid-Texas.
3: Oh, so
4: out there. It's so, so, so good. And another one that follows along with that is by C.J. Box. And it's Joe Pickett, the Joe Pickett series. He's a game warden. And when I first heard this, I thought, well, that's ridiculous. Oh, no, no, no, no. It is not ridiculous. It is great. Both of those, they're outdoor adventures. The characters are fantastic. It's really, really good. Both of those are great.
5: And you
4: we're
5: can
4: two down- opposite ends of the spectrum.
5: You can download podcasts on Audible. Did you know that?
4: Yes.
5: Yes, yeah. I can yes. tell oh, you yeah. you can. So I'm going to recommend 2 podcasts. One is a true crime podcast called Gone South.
3: Oh, so and good.
5: And another one is the Smithsonian Side Door podcast, which does all kinds of great historical, quirky, crazy things. And then, of course, there's another little podcast called True Weird Stuff that we really are very fond of.
4: Hadn't that won some awards?
3: Just a handful, yeah.
5: Yeah, a couple.
4: Just a handful, and there, yeah.
3: And one more thing, if you have an Audible membership, search Include It With My Membership, because there's a lot of stuff that's free.
4: Yes, that free.
3: You're paying
4: absolutely
3: for
4: free.
3: That you may not realize. Books, fiction, nonfiction,
4: yeah.
3: original yeah. productions that Audible does, original podcasts and dramatic series. If you already have it, you might as well get all you can out of it. We got morons in the news next. It's the Bob and Sherry Show.
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14: Welcome to City Hall Conversations with updates on Presque Isle's news, initiatives, and community plans. Joining us now is Kim Smith. And Kim, just like that, fall has arrived. Now, how should residents in Presque Isle dispose of their leaves this fall?
15: There are actually quite a few different ways that residents can take care of their leaves. You can mix them into the soil in your gardens or compost them. You can haul them to the landfill. There's no fee for disposal of leaves or brush as long as it's smaller than 1/2 inch in diameter. And the third way is you can rake them to the curb. As long as you live within the urban compact area of the city, the public works crew will take care of them for you. But we ask people not to wait until all of the leaves have fallen. They should actually start raking early.
14: So how often does the public works crew come around to pick up the leaves?
15: It could take 1 week, it could take 3 weeks, but they will continue to pick up leaves until it snows or all the leaves are picked up.
14: And what happens to all the leaves?
15: The leaves are actually composted, so they are put to good use. We do ask that if you have a ditch in front of your house, not to leave them in the ditch. It's okay to have them on the pavement and also not to bag the leaves, because we actually use a vacuum truck and it will pick them right up off the ground. Don't put in brush, branches, rocks, or any other foreign materials, because that can actually damage the vacuum.
14: All right, thanks, Kim. City Hall Conversations are brought to you by the City of Presque Isle. If you have questions about leaf pickup, contact Public Works at 764-2560. Q96.1 with the latest news headlines for Maine and New Brunswick. I'm Mark Shaw. Good morning. A motorcyclist who was seriously injured in a crash in southern Maine faces several charges. The crash happened Friday evening in New Gloucester. Cumberland County deputies say they tried to initiate a traffic stop on a motorcyclist for speed and improper registration, but the motorcyclist took off and the deputy chose not to pursue him. The sheriff's office identified 31-year-old Michael Cooper of Portland as the operator. Deputies say Cooper lost control after nearly hit an oncoming car, then crashed on the shoulder of the road. He was taken to the hospital with serious injuries. A 56-year-old Grand Falls, New Brunswick man faces drug trafficking charges after police say they found more than $200,000 worth of drugs at his home. The RCMP, along with Grand Falls and Edmundston police, arrested Michelle Leclerc last week as part of a drug trafficking investigation. Police say they seized methamphetamine and opioids with an estimated street value of over $200,000. Leclerc appeared in Edmundston Provincial Court on Friday, facing multiple charges. And the entire state of Maine continues to be under at least moderate drought, according to the weekly U.S. Drought Monitor. Southern Maine coastal area, which stretches from Portland to Bar Harbor, is under extreme drought. This condition includes extremely reduced water flow, warmer river temperatures, and wells running dry. National Weather Service office in Caribou measured less than 1.5 inches of rain last month in our area. We'll check details of your forecast right after this.
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14: Looking at the forecast from Q96.1 for northern Maine and western New Brunswick, cloudy with showers today, isolated thunderstorms possible this afternoon, breezy with highs in the mid-50s or about 13 Celsius. Scattered showers winding down tonight, then partly cloudy overnight with winds picking up, lows near 38 or plus 3. Tomorrow, a windy day, partly sunny, highs around 52 or 11 Celsius. Expect wind gusts up to 40 miles per hour tomorrow. Right now in the Presque Isle area, it's overcast and 49 or 10 Celsius at Q96.1. Good morning.

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7: In Parkland, Washington, a man tried to sell a stolen excavator right across the street from the man that he stole it from. The guy that owned the excavator saw it for sale on Facebook Marketplace. Now, if you're not familiar with an excavator, it's a big thing, and it's like one end of it is like a bulldozer. The other end of it's like a crane, or, you know, it digs. It's big. This is huge. This is huge, and they're very, very expensive. Now, the deputies busted up the sale at a storage facility where multiple potential buyers were waiting to bid on this. When the cops got there, they told the group, stop. Everyone is detained. Nobody move. Now, the men in the group said, well, we saw this piece of machinery on Facebook Marketplace for $24,000. And they said, man, this is too big of a deal to pass up. I mean, because you're talking about probably a $100,000 piece of machinery. So the excavator was actually owned by Tucci & Sons Construction Company, and it was reported stolen from the work site about a week or so before. Now, a few days earlier, the owner spotted it for sale online, and it was going to be at a storage facility, and that storage facility was directly across the street from one of the company's plants. So the police set up a sting, and they swooped in, and Victor Kurikov was attempting to sell it. Now, Kurikov, he was reportedly asked if he knew the excavator was stolen. At that point, he decided to stop answering questions. Kurikov is reportedly in jail now with $10,000 in bail, and they've charged him with possession of a stolen vehicle and trafficking stolen property. This is a sloppy criminal effort.
1: So
7: I mean, you sort of know what you got, and I don't know.
1: I feel
7: having
1: like
7: a public auction is not the way to go with a stolen in the same town, much less across the street.
1: You were smart enough to steal it and smart enough to figure out how to get on the internet. And that's where the smart ended. Or you're high. Like, there's got to be something going on here.
7: Yeah. Crazy.
1: So, you guys, you know that wicked nor'easter storm that pounded the East Coast and caused all sorts of mayhem?
7: Yeah.
1: Well, a guy in New Jersey named Drew Pocaccino caught video of a shark swimming down a flooded neighborhood street. Drew said the shark disappeared into a driveway while he was filming it. Only in New Jersey are there sharks in the streets. An expert on sharks out of the Massachusetts Division of Marine Fisheries said, oh, that was definitely a shark. He watched the video and he said, it's a smooth dogfish shark, which is a common shark species in coastal waters in that part of the world. And then he added helpfully, he probably washed in the flood. Well, I'm assuming he didn't take his jet ski in.
8: He didn't stroll in with a suitcase.
1: Oh, my God. So I have a pair of critter tales for you and morons in the news today. So first, we have a shark in the streets of New Jersey. You know how intoxicating the smell of baking bread is, right?
8: Yeah.
1: Have you ever walked into a bakery or a restaurant and the smell of bread baking? It'll make you crazy. Well, at the farmer's market in Aspen, Colorado, they were setting up, just getting ready to open to the public, when a hungry bear charged in, ran to the Louis Swiss booth, which is a bakery booth, and began cramming whole loaves of bread into its mouth. The bear was like, I'm gonna let you finish, but I'll wrap it. Just grabbing at the bear. Of course, people screamed, and that caused the bear to panic and climb a nearby tree. And at that point, it was in a carb fog.
8: Yeah, I was going to say, after all those carbs, he went into a coma.
1: Eventually, Colorado Parks and Wildlife workers rushed to the scene. And they kept everybody back, and they kept the bear safe. And eventually, the bear came down and left the area on its own. CPW officers said that we've had bad drought and a record number of bear encounters this year because the bears are coming into town because they're hungry. They have to fatten up. You know, we just had our annual fat bear contest, and the winner of the fat bear contest was a bear named Backpack, who is truly a great big jolly chunky fat boy of a bear. So Colorado officials are like, the bears are desperate to put on pounds before hibernation. And the bear smelled the bread.
8: It smells good. I've got to go with the bear on this one. It does smell good.
1: Who among us, and we are not bears, who among us has not behaved that way? At least
7: once. Absolutely.
1: With freshly baked bread. That's Morons in the News. This is the Bob and Sherry Show.
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0: seriously injured in a crash in southern Maine faces several charges, including reckless driving. It happened Friday evening in New Gloucester. Cumberland County deputies say they tried to initiate a traffic stop on a motorcyclist for speed and improper registration, but they took off and the deputy chose not to pursue them. The sheriff's office identified the driver as 31-year-old Michael Cooper of Portland. They say Cooper lost control of the motorcycle after nearly hitting an oncoming car and crashed on the shoulder of the road. He was taken to the hospital in Portland with serious injuries. Police say he was driving without a license and will also face other charges. The RCMP is investigating after a body was found inside a home burned in a suspicious fire in rural western New Brunswick last Thursday morning. Woodstock RCMP and the Lakeville Fire Department responded to the fire on Route 560 in Deerville, New Brunswick, shortly after 5 a.m. RCMP spokesman Corporal Hans Ouellette said, quote, once the fire was extinguished, police learned that the body of an individual had been discovered inside the residence damaged by the fire. He said the RCMP's major crime unit has taken over the case and is treating both the death and the fire as suspicious. No other details were provided. Today marks the start of in-person absentee voting at municipal clerk's offices across Maine, 1 month before the November election. Mainers will be electing a new governor with three candidates on the ballot, Democrat Hannah Pingree, Republican Bobby Charles, and Independent Rick Bennett. A key U.S. Senate race between incumbent Republican Susan Collins and Democrat Troy Jackson is also on the ballot. Mainers will be voting as well for a new U.S. representative for Congressional District Number 2, Democrat Matt Dunlap, and Republican Paul LePage are vying for that seat. The deadline to request an absentee ballot is October 29th. The Maine Secretary of State's office says the state is coming off record turnout in the June primary election. And the entire state of Maine continues to be under at least moderate drought conditions, according to the latest U.S. Drought Monitor. Extreme drought covers the southern Maine coastal area, which stretches from Portland to Bar Harbor. This condition includes extremely reduced water flow, warmer river temperatures, and wells running dry. Your forecast is coming up.
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3: ABC News, I'm Chuck Sievertson. American bombers leaving a base in Great Britain that was the apparent target of a potential terror attack. Cops in southern Georgia looking for the shooters who opened fire at a homecoming block party. Two people are dead. Nearly three dozen more are hurt. There are now worries about threats being made in the wake of the accusations of rape at a Cornell University frat house in 2024. ABC's Sophie Flay.
4: The lawyer for the woman at the center of the Cornell University fraternity rape investigation says his client is receiving threats, demanding she drop her civil lawsuit against the school. He says at least three other women wrongly identified as his client have also been threatened.
3: Health officials in Russia say things are under control after a lab worker died from pneumonic plague. First of this year's Nobel Prizes announced, the Nobel Prize for Medicine going to three scientists who worked on methods that allow researchers a better understanding of how the brain works. This is ABC News.
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0: Looking at the forecast from Q96.1 for northern Maine and western New Brunswick, cloudy with showers today, isolated thunderstorms possible this afternoon, breezy with highs in the mid-50s or about 13 Celsius. Scattered showers winding down tonight, then partly cloudy overnight.

winds picking up. Lows near 38 or plus 3. Tomorrow, a windy day, partly sunny, highs around 52 or 11 Celsius. Expect wind gusts up to 40 miles per hour tomorrow. Right now in the Presque Isle area, it's overcast and 49 or 10 Celsius at Q96.1. Good morning.

0: this movie, and y'all can decide if he should review it. Take it away, Lamar.
1: When I first saw the first trailer of this and read some stuff, I thought, you know, this may be his breakout performance to get a real Oscar. Because sometimes you got to do something off the wall to get the attention of the Academy. Yeah. And if it's controversial, that may work out for you. So he really dove into this. But then I started reading actual movie critics who were able to go to screenings of it. And they are so far apart. They either say it is the greatest thing the man has ever done, or they're saying it's the worst thing they have ever seen. There's no middle of the road here. There's nobody saying, No. It's like, and it's a 50% on Rotten Tomatoes. The score is 50%. Basically, you've got two different things. They either hate it with all their heart, or they say, this is the one. This is going to be great. I don't think I've ever seen a movie get so many diverse things about it. Most of the time, if the reviews are low, they're all low. But this is like, there's 5 out of 5. Oh, this sucks. I mean, I don't know. I gotta see it. I don't know.
0: I saw one thing, Lamar, where, because, you know, people are saying, is this the one that finally gets Tom Cruise the Oscar? Yeah. And whatever you think about him off screen, he deserves an Oscar.
2: He really does.
0: He does. And he's turned in some performances where you were like, that Born on the 4th of July thing was certainly Oscar worthy.
2: Very good.
0: I watched the movie A Few Good Men was on one of the basic cable channels the other night.
1: Oh.
0: And we were flipping around and I landed on that. And I had forgotten what a little Tom Cruise's character is in this movie. You know, like Demi Moore is trying to talk to him about his clients and he's hitting the baseball and being all snotty. And I finally said to Kevin, change the channel or I'm going to become Lamar. Because this 12-year-old needs a beating. But that said, you know, he's given a lot to the people. And he's had some performances that were deserving. Yeah. I read one post that said, watch, there's an Oscar in this movie, but it's for John Goodman.
1: Oh.
0: Who plays an absolutely unhinged character. And he's John Goodman. When has John Goodman ever disappointed you?
2: Never.
1: Oh, no. No.
2: Even in a Talking Heads music video, he was good.
1: Yeah.
0: Yeah.
1: Yeah. I just don't know. I don't know. I've never seen anything so crazy. I mean.
0: But are you going to review it, I guess, is the question.
1: Yes. I got to go.
0: You want to do it this week?
1: Yeah.
0: You
1: want
0: to do it this Friday?
1: Yeah.
0: Okay, this Friday, Lamar will review Digger. And anyone that rewatches A Few Good Men, it's a great movie. I'm not cursing the movie. It's just, why is this punky 12-year-old mouthing off to Demi Moore? And I just didn't buy. This time around, I had a hard time buying that Jack Nicholson was ever in the military. Sir, where is your... You are lacking in military discipline in every way. Yeah. Your hair alone does not appear to have ever been to basic training.
1: This is... I don't know. This Friday.
0: This
1: is a break for him, I think. I think this really is.
0: All right, People's Movie Critic fans. You know how he gets when there's a Tom Cruise movie on the table. Make a point of catching this review Friday. It's the Bob and Sherry Show.
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0: Once the fire was extinguished, police learned that the body of an individual was discovered inside the residence. He said the RCMP's major crime unit has taken over the case and is treating both the death and the fire as suspicious. No other details have been provided. Today marks the start of in-person absentee voting at municipal clerk's offices across Maine, 1 month before the November election. Mainers will be choosing a new governor with three candidates on the ballot: Democrat Hannah Pingree, Republican Bobby Charles, and Independent Rick Bennett. A key U.S. Senate race between incumbent Republican Susan Collins and Democrat Troy Jackson is also on the ballot. And Mainers will be voting for a new U.S. representative for District 2. Democrat Matt Dunlap and Republican Paul LePage are vying for that seat. The deadline to request an absentee ballot is October 29th. Your forecast is coming up.
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0: Looking at the forecast from Q96.1 for northern Maine and western New Brunswick, cloudy with showers today, isolated thunderstorms possible this afternoon, breezy with highs in the mid-50s or about 13 Celsius. Scattered showers winding down tonight, then partly cloudy overnight with winds picking up, lows near 38 or plus 3. Tomorrow, a windy day, partly sunny, highs around 52 or 11 Celsius. Expect wind gusts up to 40 miles per hour tomorrow. Right now in the Presque Isle area, it's overcast and 49 or 10 Celsius at Q96.1. Good morning.

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4: Sunday in the NFL, Drake May shook off two first-half turnovers to finish with three touchdown passes, including one to Efton Chisholm with a minute 50 remaining, a one-handed catch, as the New England Patriots rallied to beat the Buffalo Bills 29-26. The three touchdowns were two more than May combined for, and New England's losing two of its first three games to open the season. Dallas Cowboys down Houston 34-30, Green Bay over Tampa Bay 17-14, Rams over the Philadelphia Eagles 24-20. Giants beat the Cardinals, and the Vikings over the Dolphins. Baseball National League playoffs, Jack Centurio hit a two-run single with two outs in the ninth as the Milwaukee Brewers rallied past the San Diego Padres for the second straight day, a 4-3 victory on Sunday. Braves beat the Dodgers 3-2 to even their series at a game apiece. Tonight, the New York Yankees at the Tampa Bay Rays, the White Sox at the Cleveland Guardians. On the ice in the NHL tonight, the Boston Bruins host the Ottawa Senators, and that's sports. Good morning.
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4: Welcome to City Hall Conversations with updates on Presque Isle's news, initiatives, and community plans. Joining us now is Kim Smith. And Kim, just like that, fall has arrived. Now, how should residents in Presque Isle dispose of their leaves this fall?
8: There are actually quite a few different ways that residents can take care of their leaves. You can mix them into the soil in your gardens or compost them. You can haul them to the landfill. There's no fee for disposal of leaves or brush as long as it's smaller than 1/2 inch in diameter. And the third way is you can rake them to the curb as long as you live within the urban compact area of the city. The public works crew will take care of them for you. But we ask people not to wait until all of the leaves have fallen. They should actually start raking early.
4: So how often does the public works crew come around to pick up the leaves?
8: It could take 1 week, it could take 3 weeks, but they will continue to pick up leaves until it snows or all the leaves are picked up.
4: And what happens to all the leaves?
8: The leaves are actually composted, so they are put to good use. We do ask that if you have a ditch in front of your house, not to leave them in the ditch. It's okay to have them on the pavement, and also not to bag the leaves, because we actually use a vacuum truck and it will pick them right up off the ground. Don't put in brush, branches, rocks, or any other foreign materials, because that can actually damage the vacuum.
4: All right. Thanks, Kim. City Hall Conversations are brought to you by the City of Presque Isle. 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
1: Broadcasting from the Legacy Motors Ford Studios. Good morning, I'm Mark Shaw with the latest news update for Maine and New Brunswick from Q96.1. It's coming up on 8 o'clock, 9 Atlantic time. The RCMP is investigating after a body was found inside a home following what they call a suspicious fire in rural western New Brunswick last Thursday morning. The Lakeville and Centerville Fire Departments, along with Woodstock RCMP, responded to the blaze on Route 560 in Deerville, New Brunswick, shortly after 5 a.m. RCMP spokesman Corporal Hans Ouellette said once the fire was extinguished, police learned that the body of an individual had been discovered inside the residence. He said the RCMP's major crime unit has taken over the case and is treating both the death and the fire as suspicious. No other details have been provided. The New Brunswick Fire Marshal's Office and Coroner's Office are assisting with the investigation. A motorcyclist who was seriously injured in a crash in southern Maine faces several charges, including reckless driving. It happened Friday evening in New Gloucester. Cumberland County deputies say they tried to initiate a traffic stop on a motorcyclist for speed and improper registration, but they say the motorcycle took off and the deputy chose not to pursue them. The sheriff's office identified the driver as 31-year-old Michael Cooper of Portland.

0: Republican Paul LePage are vying for that seat. The deadline to request an absentee ballot is October 29th. The Secretary of State's office says Maine is coming off record turnout in the June primary election and often leads the nation in percentage of voter turnout. And the entire state of Maine continues to be under at least moderate drought, according to the latest U.S. Drought Monitor. Extreme drought covers the southern Maine coastal area, which stretches from Portland to Bar Harbor. And this condition includes extremely reduced water flow, warmer river temperatures, and wells running dry. We'll take a look at your weather forecast in just a minute.
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3: ABC News, I'm Chuck Sievertson. The U.S. Air Force getting all of its bombers away from a British base that may have been the target of a terror plot. ABC's Allison Kosick.
4: The New York Times reports a sense of urgency spiked about new threats of an Iran-backed plot against the base, alarming commanders. American forces used the base in southern England to fly missions against Iran.
3: Records reviewed by ABC News now suggest some of the brothers at the Cornell frat at the center of rape allegations try to contain those allegations. Students who spoke to school officials say the fraternity was in what they called damage control. The Supreme Court opens its new term today with a climate change case considering whether local governments can sue energy companies. And the Nobel Prize in Medicine this morning awarded to three researchers for their work on helping scientists study the brain. This is ABC News.
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0: Looking at the forecast from Q96.1 for northern Maine and western New Brunswick, cloudy with showers today, isolated thunderstorms possible this afternoon, breezy with highs in the mid-50s or about 13 Celsius. Scattered showers winding down tonight, then partly cloudy overnight with winds picking up, lows near 38 or plus 3. Tomorrow, a windy day, partly sunny, highs around 52 or 11 Celsius. Expect wind gusts up to 40 miles per hour tomorrow. Currently in the Presque Isle area, overcast and 50, 10 Celsius at Q96.1. 96.1.
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0: 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Don't put in brush, branches, rocks, or any other foreign materials, because that can actually damage the vacuum.
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2: Okay, first of all, I must love you guys a lot because I just turned my air conditioning down in the car and I'm burning up. But I had to tell you, Sherry, Alan Richson is on Threads. And people keep summoning him by putting the at in front of his name. And often he responds. And he's so dry and he's so tongue-in-cheek and funny. I follow him now. He came up into my feed accidentally. And I bless Threads for doing that. Anyway, y'all have a good day.
3: He is on Threads. And he does respond to people. You can summon him and he'll talk about... Like, he'll answer your question or whatever, but one person posted, I had a dream about Alan Richson last night. Did he teach me how to fight? Nope. Did he work out with his shirt off? Still no. Did he tell me his favorite Reacher book? Absolutely not. I wasted my entire Reacher dream standing behind the man in a food truck. I didn't even see his face. I just knew it was him. My subconscious self, with all the freedom of imagination and lack of censorship, was at a taco truck with Jack Reacher. It could be worse, I guess. And Alan Richson replied, hey, tonight, can you dream I get to eat the case of Berea? I'm starving. Here's another one. Sailing Girl writer said, in series 2, Reacher couldn't run. It was noticeable. In series 4, Reacher is brilliant at running. Remarkable even. Something changed. And Alan Richson replied, yeah, I no longer let my stunt doubles run for me.
4: Oh!
3: So it can be about the show. It can be about the weather. He is so much fun. And if you're on Threads, you can follow him. He's literally Alan, A-L-A-N, Richson. He is the best. Lamar, he's the best Reacher there ever could be. Does that not make you love him, the show, and the books even more?
4: Yeah. He is the epitome. And once again, I'm not even mad at Tom Cruise. He did the best he could with what he had. And they would have never been a Reacher movie until he made it because nobody else could do it. But finally, this guy, he is a great actor and he's the same size as the person in the book. That was the biggest problem. The guy that wrote the book said, he said, we couldn't find anybody that size that would have would draw people. You know, and that's why the Tom Cruise thing, it drew people to the theater.
3: And it introduced the books and the characters to a wide audience.
4: Yeah, exactly.
3: Yeah, we thank Tom Cruise for his service. Tom Cruise walked so that Alan Richson could run without his shirt on. Yes, ma'am. It's the Bob and Sherry Show.
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9: Q96.1, good morning. I'm Mark Shaw with a look at news and weather for Maine and New Brunswick. The RCMP is investigating after a body was found inside a home following a suspicious fire in Carleton County last Thursday morning. Woodstock RCMP accompanied Lakeville and Centerville fire departments to the blaze on Route 560 in Deerville. An RCMP spokesperson said once the fire was extinguished, police learned that the body of an individual had been discovered inside the residence. The RCMP's major crime unit has taken over the case and is treating both the death and the fire as suspicious. No other details have been released. A motorcyclist who was seriously injured in a crash in southern Maine faces several charges, including reckless driving. It happened Friday evening in New Gloucester. Cumberland County deputies say they tried to initiate a traffic stop for speed and improper registration, but the motorcyclist took off and the deputy chose not to pursue him. Sheriff's office identified the driver as 31-year-old Michael Cooper of Portland. They say Cooper lost control after nearly hitting an oncoming car and crashed on the shoulder of the road. He was taken to the hospital with serious injuries. And today marks the start of in-person absentee voting at municipal clerk's offices across Maine 1 month before the November election. Mainers will be electing a new governor with three candidates on the ballot: Democrat Hannah Pingree, Republican Bobby Charles, and Independent Rick Bennett. A key U.S. Senate race between incumbent Republican Susan Collins and Democrat Troy Jackson, also on the November 3rd ballot. And Mainers will be voting for a new U.S. representative for Congressional District 2. Democrat Matt Dunlap and Republican Paul LePage are vying for that seat. The deadline to request an absentee ballot is October 29th. We'll check your forecast after this.
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9: Looking at the forecast from Q96.1 for northern Maine and western New Brunswick, cloudy with showers today, isolated thunderstorms possible this afternoon, breezy with highs in the mid-50s or about 13 Celsius. Scattered showers winding down tonight, then partly cloudy overnight with winds picking up, lows near 38 or plus 3. Tomorrow, a windy day, partly sunny, highs around 52 or 11 Celsius. Expect wind gusts up to 40 miles per hour tomorrow. Currently in the Presque Isle area, overcast and 50, 10 Celsius at Q96.1.

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0: You read it once.
2: I don't believe that.
0: And then you read it again.
3: I can't believe this.
0: It's Bob and Sherry's.
4: I believe this.

0: this.
1: Let's kick off your week with some conversation about your brain, because I learned something so cool. And you know, like, you've heard your whole life that, you know, your brain, your frontal cortex doesn't really develop until you're in your 20s, right? That's new. That's not new. You've heard that your whole life.
2: No, it's not new. Yeah.
1: Well, scientists studied more than 1.3 million brain cells from donors. And some of them were infants and some of them were 97 years old. So it was across the whole human lifespan to try to figure out, you know, what's really going on with your brain. Mm. And here's what they learned. Your brain, they described it like a gear change. Your brain will change gears twice in your lifetime. The first time is at age 24. So you've had childhood and adolescence, and during that period, there's all these different cells inside your brain that are changing so rapidly, reorganizing themselves, building connections. And right around your 24th birthday, that starts dropping off. And from that point onwards, whatever brain you got around age 24 is the brain you're going to keep until you turn 60. And here comes the second gear change for your brain. After 60, the cells responsible for maintaining and protecting your brain, they turn on and kick into high gear. And it is at that point that another interesting thing happens. Mm. The way that we think about time changes a little bit. So in young adults, like, you know, you hit 24 and your brain changes gears. From that point forward, the cells that are related to memory making and decisions and planning, they follow like a 24-hour timetable. And they're very active at various points of the night and day, which makes sense, right?
3: Right.
1: You know, the day you're working, you're at school, you're taking care of your family, whatever. At night, you slow down. And they can watch all of that in real time. But then you hit that 60th birthday and that second gear change. And suddenly, that 24-hour clock rhythm, it kind of disappears. And your brain cells have a new rhythm. They don't just stop keeping time, like in 24-hour increments. They're working on completely different things. They're working on your immune system. They're working on protecting the nerve fibers in your brain that help you deal with damage that can lead to disease. So it's not just that the organic part of your brain is different. The way your brain experiences time is different. Is this not a little bit like really trippy and mind-blowing to think about?
2: It is.
3: It really is. I mean, my mother would always say, you'd forget your brain if it wasn't hooked in. She used to say that to me a lot.
4: Those are words of affirmation,
3: yeah,
4: for sure.
3: I see. No idea how... I guess that was a positive that she thought there was enough going on in my brain that I needed it. So,
1: well, something that I've experienced tonight, I just didn't even really think about it other than, well, this is interesting, until I read this study last night, was when I'm in Utah with my mom. So my mom is 83. And my job is like the clock. I live by the clock. Right. I am watching a countdown clock right now. I am so acutely aware of time. I don't even need a stopwatch to know what 30 seconds is. Right.
3: Right.
1: Shouting out my ex. But I am so acutely aware of time. And my mom has no sense of time at all. And I thought that's just because she's retired, maybe. Or my mom, she just doesn't have any sense of time. Like, I can say to my mom when I'm in Utah, Mom, I'll be finished work in an hour and 20 minutes, and then I'm going to take you to Costco or whatever her little adventure for the day is. It could be an hour 20. It could be 3 hours. It could be tomorrow. It doesn't matter. She is as delightfully amazed by the time when I say, okay, let's go. as anybody could be.
3: Really fast.
1: And she doesn't have dementia or senility. She just has no sense of time. So pay attention to this with the people in your life and yourself. Have you switched gears? And is time different for you? I'll post a link to this. Just so it's your brain. It's the gooey thing inside your head. What could be more interesting?
0: October is Breast Cancer Awareness Month. Here's Sherry Lynch.
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8: Sunday in the NFL, Drake May shook off 2 first-half turnovers to finish with 3 touchdown passes, including one to Efton Chisholm with 1:50 remaining, a one-handed catch, as the New England Patriots rallied to beat the previously unbeaten Buffalo Bills 29-26. Dallas Cowboys down the Houston Texans 34-30. 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The Rams beat the Eagles 24-20. Giants defeated Arizona 36-24. Vikings over the Dolphins. Baseball, National League playoffs, Jackson Churio hit a 2-run single with 2 outs in the 9th inning as the Milwaukee Brewers rally past the San Diego Padres for the 2nd straight day, a 4-3 victory on Sunday. Braves beat the Dodgers 3-2 to even their series at a game apiece. American League playoffs tonight, the New York Yankees are at Tampa Bay with the Rays leading that best-of-5 series 1-0. White Sox are at the Cleveland Guardians. And in the NHL tonight, the Boston Bruins host the Ottawa Senators. That's sports. Good morning.
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1: 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Good morning, I'm Mark Shaw with a look at news and weather for Maine and New Brunswick from Q96.1. It's coming up on 9 o'clock, 10 Atlantic time. The RCMP is investigating after a body was found inside a home following what they call a suspicious fire in rural western New Brunswick last Thursday morning. The Lakeville and Centerville Fire Departments, along with Woodstock RCMP, responded to the blaze on Route 560 in Deerville, New Brunswick, shortly after 5 a.m. RCMP spokesman Corporal Hans Ouellette said once the fire was extinguished, police learned that the body of an individual had been discovered inside the residence. He said the RCMP's major crime unit has taken over the case and is treating both the death and the fire as suspicious. No other details have been provided. The New Brunswick Fire Marshal's Office and Coroner's Office are assisting with the investigation. A motorcyclist who was seriously injured in a crash in southern Maine faces several charges, including reckless driving. It happened Friday evening in New Gloucester. Cumberland County deputies say they tried to initiate a traffic stop on a motorcyclist for speed and improper registration, but they say the motorcycle took off and the deputy chose not to pursue them. The sheriff's office identified the driver as 31-year-old Michael Cooper of Portland. Deputies said Cooper lost control after nearly hitting an oncoming car and crashed on the shoulder of the road. He was taken to a Portland hospital with serious injuries. Police say he was driving without a license and will also face several other charges. Today marks the start of in-person absentee voting at municipal clerk's offices across Maine, 1 month before the November election. Mainers will be choosing a new governor with three candidates on the ballot, Democrat Hannah Pingree, Republican Bobby Charles, and Independent Rick Bennett. A key U.S. Senate race between incumbent Republican Susan Collins and Democrat Troy Jackson is also on the November 3rd ballot. And Mainers will be voting for a new representative for 2nd Congressional District. Democrat Matt Dunlap and Republican Paul LePage are vying for that seat. The deadline to request an absentee ballot is October 29th. The Secretary of State's office says Maine is coming off record turnout in the June primary election and often leads the nation in percentage of voter turnout. And this week is Fire Prevention Week, and the American Red Cross is offering steps you can take to help prevent a fire in your home and keep your loved ones safe. They remind you to be safe in the kitchen and never leave food cooking on the stove unattended. If you must use a space heater, place it on a level and keep at least 3 feet of space around it and plug it directly into a wall outlet. Smoke alarms can cut your risk of dying in a fire nearly in half. Since the beginning of this year, disaster teams from the American Red Cross have responded to help victims of 18 home fires in Aroostook County. Your forecast is coming up.
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4: 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I'm Chuck Sievertson. The Supreme Court opens its new term this morning with a climate change case, hearing arguments over whether local governments can sue energy companies for damages. Records reviewed by ABC News show brothers at the Cornell frat, the center of rape allegations, tried to take

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1: Looking at the forecast from Q96.1 for northern Maine and western New Brunswick, cloudy with showers today, isolated thunderstorms possible this afternoon, breezy with highs in the mid-50s or about 13 Celsius. Scattered showers winding down tonight, then partly cloudy overnight with winds picking up, lows near 38 or plus 3. Tomorrow, a windy day, partly sunny, highs around 52 or 11 Celsius. Expect wind gusts up to 40 miles per hour tomorrow. Currently in the Presque Isle area, cloudy and 52, 11 Celsius at Q96.1. 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Again, that's 529. 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

0: Damn you, Lynch. Always such a buzzkill. All right, Croctober. Somebody fed you a big old bowl of croc.
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1: ABC News, I'm Chuck Sievertson. Sources tell ABC News the pilot who attacked his fellow pilot on the flight deck of a Fly Dubai flight planned to crash the plane into Israel's Ben-Gurion Airport. He was stopped when the pilot who was attacked managed to get the cockpit door open and passengers rushed in. The Supreme Court's new term starts this morning. Justices will hear a case over whether local governments can sue energy companies over climate change. The Air Force pulling bombers out of a British air base at the center of an alleged terror plot. ABC's Maggie Rooley.
2: The move comes just a week after five British men were arrested outside of the base on suspicion of planning an act of terror and explosives offenses after a late-night tip-off call to police. All five men were released the next day on bail, and police say no explosives were found in their vans. Police later arresting a dual British-Iranian citizen as well, who was also later released.
1: Or Maggie Rooley. This is ABC News.
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16: Here's the forecast for northern Maine and western New Brunswick. Cloudy with showers today. Isolated thunderstorms possible this afternoon. Breezy, highs in the mid-50s or 13 Celsius. Scattered showers winding down tonight, then partly cloudy with winds picking up. Overnight lows near 38 or plus 3. Tomorrow looks partly sunny and windy. Highs around 52 or 11 Celsius. Expect wind gusts up to 40 miles per hour tomorrow.
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0: Grande, Hate That I Made You Love Me. Tom Cruise was no match for Dakota Johnson, Anne Hathaway, and Josh Hartnett as Verity took the top spot at the box office over the weekend, bringing in more than $32 million in its opening weekend. And number two was Resident Evil, followed by Heart of the Beast, the Brad Pitt and dog movie. Primetime came in fourth. And then Tom Cruise's movie, Digger, with just $8 million, rounds out the top five. 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
1: ABC News, I'm Chuck Severton. The co-pilot who attacked the captain on the Fly Dubai flight to Israel intended to crash the plane into Tel Aviv's Ben-Gurion Airport, according to two senior U.S. officials and an Israeli source familiar with the investigation. ABC's Tom Sufi Burridge.
2: Sources familiar with the investigation say Al-Hamami was a co-pilot trainee for Oman Air in 2024 when he was found in possession of extremist materials.
1: The co-pilot was tackled by passengers. Hot issues are to be decided by the Supreme

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1: Here's the forecast for northern Maine and western New Brunswick. Cloudy with showers today. Isolated thunderstorms possible this afternoon. Breezy, highs in the mid-50s or 13 Celsius. Scattered showers winding down tonight, then partly cloudy with winds picking up. Overnight lows near 38 or plus 3. Tomorrow looks partly sunny and windy. Highs around 52 or 11 Celsius. Expect wind gusts up to 40 miles per hour tomorrow. 25 grand in your head. 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
4: Here's the forecast for northern Maine and western New Brunswick. Cloudy with showers today. Isolated thunderstorms possible this afternoon. Breezy, highs in the mid-50s or 13 Celsius. Scattered showers winding down tonight, then partly cloudy with winds picking up. Overnight lows near 38 or plus 3. Tomorrow looks partly sunny and windy. Highs around 52 or 11 Celsius. Expect wind gusts up to 40 miles per hour tomorrow.
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0: 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Good afternoon. I'm Mark Shaw with the latest news update for Maine and New Brunswick from Q96.1. It's just after 12 o'clock, 1 Atlantic time. The RCMP continues to investigate after a body was found inside a home following a suspicious fire in rural western New Brunswick last week. The Woodstock RCMP accompanied Lakeville and Centerville fire departments to the blaze on Route 560 in Deerville shortly after 5 a.m. last Thursday. An RCMP spokesperson said once the fire was extinguished, police learned that the body of an individual was discovered inside the residence. The RCMP's major crime unit has taken over the case and is treating both the death and the fire as suspicious. A skydiver is recovering after he reportedly crashed into a tree in Lebanon, Maine, last Thursday evening. The mishap occurred near Skydive, New England. Lebanon's fire chief said crews arrived to find the skydiver hanging in branches about 50 to 60 feet above the ground. Sanford Fire Department was called in with a ladder truck to remove the man from his parachute pack and get him down safely. The chief said the skydiver suffered a leg injury and minor facial injuries. Today marks the start of in-person absentee voting at municipal clerk's offices across Maine. Just 1 month before November's election, Mainers will be choosing a new governor with three candidates on the ballot: Democrat Hannah Pingree, Republican Bobby Charles, and Independent Rick Bennett. A key U.S. Senate race between incumbent Republican Susan Collins and Democrat Troy Jackson is also on the ballot, and Mainers will be voting for a new U.S. representative in District 2. Democrat Matt Dunlap and Republican Paul LePage are vying for that seat. The deadline to request an absentee ballot is October 29th. NASA astronaut and Aroostook County native Jessica Meir will be returning home this week. SpaceX Crew 12 is expected to undock from the International Space Station sometime after 1 p.m. Wednesday. If all goes according to plan, the crew will splash down off the coast of California around 11:30 Thursday morning. The crew has been up at the International Space Station since February. Meir has been on four spacewalks during her stay. She also marked a career milestone, 400th day in space. And this week is Fire Prevention Week, and the American Red Cross is offering steps you can take to help prevent a fire in your home and keep your loved ones safe. They remind you to be safe in the kitchen and never leave food cooking on the stove unattended. If you must use a space heater, place it on level, keeping at least 3 feet of space around it, and plug it directly into a wall outlet. Smoke alarms can cut your risk of dying in a fire nearly in half. Since the beginning of this year, disaster teams from the American Red Cross have responded to help victims of 18 home fires in Aroostook County. Your forecast is coming up.
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3: ABC News, I'm Chuck Sievertson. Records reviewed by ABC News show frat brothers at Cornell accused of raping a student 2 years ago tried to do damage control. ABC News obtaining a recording of a phone call between Jane Doe and frat brother Matthew Ingalls in which she asks how they ended up in a threesome.
4: So you come in, say hi, we start dancing for like maybe 3 to 5 minutes, and then I pop the question. You say yes, then I remember, like, we didn't know who else to bring, so I go up to who was on the dance floor too, and I pop the question, and he's like, yeah, and then we go upstairs.
3: The co-pilot who attacked the captain on the Fly Dubai flight to Israel intended to crash the plane into Tel Aviv's Ben Gurion Airport, say two senior U.S. officials and an Israeli source. Issues the Supreme Court will hear as it opens its new term today include requiring voters to show proof of citizenship. This is ABC News.
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4: For northern Maine and western New Brunswick, cloudy with showers. Today, isolated thunderstorms possible this afternoon. Breezy, highs in the mid-50s or 13 Celsius. Scattered showers winding down tonight, then partly cloudy with winds picking up. Overnight lows near 38 or plus 3. Tomorrow looks partly sunny and windy. Highs around 52 or 11 Celsius. Expect wind gusts up to 40 miles per hour tomorrow. 25 grand in your hand. 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

0: 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The Mapleton Days Committee is putting on their annual Fall Craft and Vendor Fair this Saturday, 9 till 3 at Mapleton Elementary School. Just in time to pick up the perfect items for Halloween, Thanksgiving, and the holiday season. Crafters and vendors will be set up throughout the gymnasium, hallways, and cafeteria with lots of homemade goods for sale. The Roadside Fries food truck will be there frying up loads of freshly harvested potatoes. It's this Saturday at Mapleton Elementary School.
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1: ABC News, I'm Mike Dubusky. Today marks the first day of the new term for the Supreme Court, and the justices are beginning with a case on climate change. Major oil companies say the city of Boulder, Colorado can't sue them for the negative effects of climate change, instead arguing that's the federal government's job. ABC's Peter Haralambos explains.
2: Yes, on one hand, this is one local government, Boulder, Colorado, suing over the costs of climate change. But at the same time, we've seen more than two dozen similar lawsuits filed by states and localities across the country. If the justices ultimately come out here and say that this lawsuit cannot proceed because it's preempted by federal law, then this effectively kills all of those legal challenges. And we're talking about billions of dollars on the line here.
1: Vice President J.D. Vance now says the decision to pull U.S. bombers out of Fairford Air Base in the U.K. was made out of an abundance of caution. Last week, several men were arrested in connection with an apparent terror plot, but later released on bail. This is ABC News.
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10: Here's the latest weather forecast for northern Maine and western New Brunswick. Cloudy with showers this afternoon. Isolated thunderstorms possible. Breezy with highs in the mid-50s or about 13 Celsius.

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0: Swims, Mr. Know-It-All. Congratulations to singer-songwriter Elle King. 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They had their first son, Lucky Levi, in 2021, and their youngest son, Royal, in 2025. 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
1: ABC News, I'm Mike DeBusky. With less than a month to go until the midterms, President Trump is out on the campaign trail again today, trying to shore up support for Republican candidates. ABC News Chief White House Correspondent Mary Bruce.
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10: Here's the latest weather forecast for northern Maine and western New Brunswick. Cloudy with showers this afternoon. Isolated thunderstorms possible. Breezy with highs in the mid-50s or about 13 Celsius. Scattered showers winding down tonight, then partly cloudy with winds picking up overnight. Lows near 38 or plus 3. A windy day tomorrow with partly sunny skies. Highs around 52 or 11 Celsius. Expect wind gusts up to 40 miles per hour. 25 grand in your hand. 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

taking it down a notch because we're starting to make our competitors look bad. 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
3: 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I'm Kelsey Page. 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
1: ABC News, I'm Mike Dubusky. Supreme Court justices are tackling a climate change case. On the first day of their new term, the case argues that oil companies can't be sued by local governments for the effects of climate change. Instead, they argue that's the federal government's responsibility. Gas prices are down slightly this week after G7 countries agreed to tap into the strategic oil reserves last week. Gas Buddy's Patrick DeHaan says it's likely only a Band-Aid fix.
2: Certainly, you know, this drawing to a conclusion would be helpful, but to potentially risk further escalations between the U.S. and Iran, then without any strategic reserves of significant status globally, that certainly could be a very bad sign of potentially even more record prices later this year for gasoline and diesel.
1: The State Department says it's aware of and monitoring a fatal case of suspected pneumonic plague linked to a research lab in Russia. This is ABC News.
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10: Here's the latest weather forecast for northern Maine and western New Brunswick. Cloudy with showers this afternoon. Isolated thunderstorms possible. Breeze.

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Here, have another. 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
2: Forecast for northern Maine and western New Brunswick. Cloudy with showers this afternoon. Isolated thunderstorms possible. Breezy with highs in the mid-50s or about 13 Celsius. Scattered showers winding down tonight, then partly cloudy with winds picking up overnight. Lows near 38 or plus 3. A windy day tomorrow with partly sunny skies. Highs around 52 or 11 Celsius. Expect wind gusts up to 40 miles per hour.
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3: ABC News, I'm Mike Dubusky. ABC has obtained new recordings of a phone call made between Jane Doe, the victim of an alleged gang rape at Cornell University, and Matthew Ingalls, one of the fraternity brothers who was expelled after the incident.
4: Jane Doe then asking for his help to identify all of the men, saying she remembered four in the bed and more standing around the room. Ingalls seemed to suggest both of their memories may not be accurate.
5: I have racked my brain for this mystery. You know, it's possible that both of us, like, remember this and it's not true.
4: Jane Doe pushed back, saying, no, because I remember looking up and being like, that is too many people.
3: ABC's Aaron Katursky. Measles cases in Pennsylvania have now topped 1,000, making it one of the worst outbreaks in recent memory. Around 200 people have been hospitalized with the illness. 5 people have died. And the State Department says it's monitoring a suspected case of the plague in Russia, which claimed the life of a lab worker there. This is ABC News.
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11: Here's the latest weather forecast for northern Maine and western New Brunswick. Cloudy with showers this afternoon. Isolated thunderstorms possible. Breezy with highs in the mid-50s or about 13 Celsius. Scattered showers winding down tonight, then partly cloudy with winds picking up overnight. Lows near 38 or plus 3. A windy day tomorrow with partly sunny skies. Highs around 52 or 11 Celsius. Expect wind gusts up to 40 miles per hour.
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0: My Facebook friend of the day today, her name is Amanda Boone, and she points something out which I think is really funny. I'd never thought about this. She says, I find it offensive when cashiers look at my money like it's fake. You know how they'll sometimes hold it up to the light and make sure your 20 is really a 20. She goes on to say, if I knew how to counterfeit money, I'd be doing some wilder stuff than coming to McDonald's. Amanda? Preach, sister. If I could counterfeit money, hitting up local fast food restaurants, I think would be the last thing I would do. Amanda, thank you so much for sharing that. Fantastic. My Facebook friend of the day today, Amanda Boone.
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3: Broadcasting from the Legacy Motors Ford Studios. Good evening. It's just after 5 o'clock, 6 Atlantic time. I'm Mark Shaw with the latest news and weather for Maine and New Brunswick from Q96.1. The RCMP is investigating after a body was found inside a home following a suspicious fire in rural western New Brunswick late last week. Lakeville and Centerville fire departments responded to the blaze on Route 560 in Deerville shortly after 5 a.m. Woodstock RCMP was also called to the scene. An RCMP spokesperson said once the fire was extinguished, police learned that the body of an individual had been discovered inside the residence. The RCMP's major crime unit has taken over the case and is treating both the death and the fire as suspicious. No other details were provided. A skydiver is recovering after he reportedly crashed into a tree in Lebanon, Maine last Thursday evening. The mishap occurred near Skydive, New England. Lebanon's fire chief said crews arrived to find the skydiver hanging in the branches about 50 to 60 feet above the ground. Sanford Fire Department was called in with a ladder truck and they were able to remove the man from his parachute pack and get him down safely. The chief said the man suffered a leg injury and minor facial injuries. Today marks the start of in-person absentee voting at municipal clerks' offices across Maine, 1 month before the November election. Mainers will be choosing a new governor with three candidates on the ballot: Democrat Hannah Pingree, Republican Bobby Charles, and Independent Rick Bennett. A key U.S. Senate race between incumbent Republican Susan Collins and Democrat Troy Jackson is also on the ballot, and Mainers will be voting for a new U.S. representative for District 2. Democrat Matt Dunlap and Republican Paul LePage are vying for that seat. The deadline to request an absentee ballot is October 29th. NASA astronaut and Aroostook County native Jessica Meir will be returning home this week. SpaceX Crew 12 is expected to undock from the International Space Station sometime after 1 p.m. Wednesday. If all goes according to plan, the crew will splash down off the coast of California around 11:30 a.m. Thursday. The crew has been up at the International Space Station since February. Meir has been on four spacewalks during her most recent stay. She also marked a career milestone, 400th day in space. Your forecast is coming up.
4: News, I'm Mike Dubusky. Caleb Flynn, the former American Idol contestant convicted of murdering his wife, has now been sentenced to life in prison without parole. Last week, the G7 countries tapped into the strategic oil reserves in an effort to get gas prices down. This week, there has been some relief, but Gas Buddy's Patrick DeHaan says it's only a short-term fix.
5: The G7 has been pushed to release oil and refined products from strategic inventories. Once those releases are over, there's really no strategic reserve left for the G7 or the U.S. or any other country to draw on. And the bigger question is, will we continue to see the Strait of Hormuz being impacted? In addition, we've also seen Zelensky potentially talking about more Russian refinery attacks if Russia does not ease back as well.
4: And speaking of oil, a state of emergency is now in place in Massachusetts over the high cost of home.

0: partly sunny and windy. Highs near 52 or 11C. Wind gusts up to 40 miles per hour tomorrow. Tomorrow night looks partly cloudy with brisk winds diminishing overnight. Lows near 34 or plus 1 and widespread frost. 25 grand in your hand. 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
2: Checking the weather forecast for northern Maine and western New Brunswick. Scattered showers winding down this evening, then partly cloudy with winds picking up overnight. Lows around 38 or 3 Celsius. Tomorrow looks partly sunny and windy. Highs near 52 or 11 C. Wind gusts up to 40 miles per hour tomorrow. Tomorrow night looks partly cloudy with brisk winds diminishing overnight. Lows near 34 or plus 1 and widespread frost.
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4: 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That's not Washington. That's Augusta. And policies put in place while Troy Jackson was Maine's number two elected official. But it gets worse. Before Troy Jackson became Senate president, we paid less for electricity than New Hampshire. Today, we pay a lot more. Under Jackson, Maine's electric rates went up twice as fast as New Hampshire's. And to top it off, New Hampshire has the 49th lowest tax burden in America. Maine has the 5th highest tax burden. It's simple. Troy Jackson supported the policies that make Maine more expensive, and you're paying the price.
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0: That is The Weeknd and Die For You. Speaking of The Weeknd, box office over the weekend, apparently Tom Cruise did a little dying. His new movie, Digger. I don't know, the trailer looks really entertaining. I like Tom Cruise, but if a public opinion is any indication, yeah, it came in fifth place. It only made $8 million. I was really looking forward to this one. Maybe not this time.
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5: Checking the weather forecast for northern Maine and western New Brunswick. Scattered showers winding down this evening, then partly cloudy with winds picking up overnight. Lows around 38 or 3 Celsius. Tomorrow looks partly sunny and windy. Highs near 52 or 11 C. Wind gusts up to 40 miles per hour tomorrow. Tomorrow night looks partly cloudy with brisk winds diminishing overnight. Lows near 34 or plus 1 and widespread frost.
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4: Checking the weather forecast for northern Maine and western New Brunswick. Scattered showers winding down this evening, then partly cloudy with winds picking up overnight. Lows around 38 or 3 Celsius. Tomorrow looks partly sunny and windy. Highs near 52 or 11 C. Wind gusts up to 40 miles per hour tomorrow. Tomorrow night looks partly cloudy with brisk winds diminishing overnight. Lows near 34 or plus 1 and widespread frost.
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1: Donnie, if you could smell things on Google, what would you want to smell?
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1: Oh,
2: but
1: really?
2: A little scratch and sniff action would be happening.

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1: All right, Becca, she's dropping into the DM. She says, you know what? I stopped screen creeping after I watched a grown man sob on an airplane while watching a Dog's Purpose. I was also crying.
2: Oh, have you seen a Dog's Purpose? There's like, I think there's three of them. First of all, I went on a date for a Dog's Purpose. Ooh. Not the best idea because I am sobbing. And not just like a little bit of like a tear here or there. I'm literally going, I'm dry heaving. And the guy that was there was looking around because the theater was packed. And he was so embarrassed that I was dry heaving.
1: Did you get a second date?
2: No, of course not. What do you mean? There was no purpose to there. He was a dog. He had no purpose.

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1: Do you have a loofah?
2: A loofah?
1: A loofah?
2: Like, you brought her. I never met her.
1: I never met her. Is that what they're called? Are they floofless?
2: Loofah. Oofah.
1: Oofah. Okay,
2: the oofah's silent, though.
1: Yeah. 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